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1: 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I'll tell you coming up in about 7.

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1: I'm Jeff Stevens saying hi to Kelly, who's checking in. Kelly says, are you guys going to be doing the workday payday again for $1,000? I said, Kelly, you're reading my mind. It's coming soon. I let it fall.

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1: I'm Jeff Stevens. I think generally speaking, most people hopefully sleep in a bedroom, maybe occasionally on the couch. But how about the bathroom? Apparently some people say, yeah, I've done that. I'll tell you more after Peter Cetera.

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1: I'm Jeff Stevens with a big hello to Melissa. She said she listens every day. Thank you so much, Melissa. She's a big New Kids on the Block fan. In fact, she said she's even wearing a t-shirt right now, so I'll play you some next.

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I'm Jeff Stevens. I think I probably know the answer, but, you know, we all love our pets, right? But would you donate one of your organs to your pet? We'll have the answer after Taylor Swift.

Good evening and welcome to your Monday night. I hope you had a grand weekend. I hope you had a chance to spend some time with someone you love. 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
1: Hi, good evening. Who is this?
2: This is Rhonda.
1: Hi, Rhonda. How are you tonight?
2: I'm fine.
1: Tell me your story.
2: Okay. I had been single mom of three kids for, 16 years at least. And I was going to my mom's house, and when I got there, my brother told me that somebody had been trying to get a hold of me that knew me from a long time ago. And I said, really? And he said, some guy named Jay. He handed me the number. He goes, he wants you to call him. So
1: instantly you knew who this Jay was.
2: Yeah, because I've only known one Jay in my life. But we've known each other since I was 6 and he was 8.
1: Okay, so he was an older man back then.
2: Well, yeah. He used to pull me around in a wagon. And in the last visit that we saw each other, I was almost 7 and he was almost 9. And he told me, I'm going to marry you one day. Now, he was 9 years old. And I said, whatever. But we finally got in contact with each other. And he asked me what I was doing with my life. And I said, existing, because I lived in a very expensive place. And he said, you want to change your life? And I said, okay, what did you have in mind? And he goes, how about making a move? And I said, okay. And so he sent me a plane ticket. I gave away everything I owned except for 3 suitcases and a box. I came here, and 1 year to the day that we contacted each other, we were married.
1: So his prophecy at age 9 came true.

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time for you to relax and unwind. 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
1: Rachel, welcome. What can I do for you on the Delilah Show?
2: I would like to dedicate a song to my boyfriend, Jamie.
1: And what do you want to tell your honey?
2: We've been dating for about a year and a half now, and I never believed that I'm 18 years old, and I never believed that I could find someone, especially this early, that I could truly say that I loved. And he's just changed my life and my outlook on things so much. He's incredible. I mean, he amazes me in so many ways.
1: Even though you're young, you're thinking this is the one?
2: Yes, and I know that sounds odd because a lot of people say, you know, you're too young to be in love. But
1: oh, that's ridiculous. I believe you're quite capable. Not only are you not too young to be in love, the love you experience and the love you feel because you are young is far more intense than it is for somebody, you know, like me who's been around the block three times, maybe four, because it's your first love. And it will leave an impression upon you if you end up with him or not. It will change you forever. Your first love always does.
2: Right. We've talked about college and how we're going to make it work. And
1: well, so long as you're both talking about the future and you're talking about college, then I'll play a song for you.

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on Sunny 102.3. You know, one of the best things about autumn, one of the best things to bless your senses is the sound of children playing in a pile of leaves, squealing with delight. Love that. What are your favorite things about the season? I love the smells. I love the colors. I love going for walks. I love it all. I love that you are here with us.

0: had a full-time job for about 4 months now. 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So my mom's just going through a lot of separation anxiety.
1: And because she's missing her baby?
0: Yeah, she is. My sister has moved out about 4 months ago, and then now I'm the last one out of the nest, and she's just feeling very lonely at the moment.
1: Bad, and the house is so weirdly quiet.
0: Yeah.
1: So what can I play for you and for Mama to help her heart?
0: I really wanted you to pick out a song for her because I just wanted to know. She's still one of my best friends. I love her. It's just time for me to be an adult. I have to grow up.
1: Time for you to spread your wings.
0: That's what I keep saying. I have to spread my wings and fly.
1: Well, if she's a really good mama, she gave you two things. She gave you roots, so you know you've always got a home and a family that loves you. And she gave you wings, so you can fly.
0: Yes, and she did. She's an amazing mother.

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1: Brittany, what can I do for you?
2: Well, I have recently moved out of my parents' house the first time.
1: How old are you?
2: I'm 21.
1: So it's time?
2: Yes, it's definitely time. I

What in the world is going on in your world tonight? Are you with your family? Your friends? Are you doing well in school? Are you helping the kids with their homework? Are you in love? We're here to talk about what in the world is going on in your world all night long.

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1: Lynn, this is Delilah. What can I do for you tonight?
2: Hi, I'd like to dedicate a song to my husband.
1: What's his name?
2: Michael.
1: All right, go ahead. Tell me about Michael.
2: Well, I've been sick with a fever. And my husband, he's just great. He's been taking real good care of me. And we have three young children. He's been taking really good care of them while I've been sick. He's taken off 2 days off of work. We could stay home with the kids and help me. And just been great. Just love him so much. And I really appreciate all the work he's been helping with the laundry and the dishes and all that home, all that fun home stuff, you know?
1: Now, is he usually not so domestic?
2: No, he normally helps out around the house, and he's real good with the kids. Normal, you know, it's just that I'm sick right now, and he's just doing a lot of extra, and he's really taking good care of me. And I just love him so much, and I've been kind of, I just wanted to let him know how much I appreciate it all, because me being sick, I've been a little grumpy.
1: All right, you go work on not being grumpy. Get well. Drink lots of fluids, have him give you a back rub, and I'll play a song for this wonderful man.
2: Thank you.

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2: Hi, good evening. Who's this?
3: Hi, my name's Lori.
2: Hi, Lori. What are you doing tonight?
3: Oh, nothing. I'm sitting here writing a letter to my husband.
2: What's your hubby's name?
3: Tommy.
2: And what are you telling Tommy in your letter?
3: How much I love him and miss him.
2: And when will you see him again?
3: He's going to be gone for a while.
2: Okay, how many pages of I love you, I miss you, I can't wait to see you, please hurry home to my arms and kiss my face have you written so far?
3: Oh, about 12.
2: So basically you tell him everything that happens in your day from the moment you wake up until the moment you go to sleep thinking about him.
3: Yep, I sure do.
2: Every conversation.
3: Terribly.
2: All right, I'll play that song for you. You have a good night.
3: Thank you, you too.

Is there a decision you're on the fence about tonight? One of those big decisions that requires a lot of sorting out before you make the final decision. Well, this show is for you then, because the love, the peace, the joy, the stories you hear will help you reconnect with your heart. And that decision will be much easier to make.

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2: For my wife, I would like Shania Twain, Still the One. I would like to tell her that I love her so much, and she's the only one in my heart.
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1: 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Teresa Lucas on air on TikTok. And guess what? Today is National Coffee Day.
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American Idol kicking off season number 25. Can you believe that? That's amazing. Luke Bryan, Lionel Richie, and this lady as judges again this year. It's Carrie Underwood.

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1: 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Same here. 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

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Here's a song you want to hear.

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1: 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I love it.
0: Thank you. 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

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What do you think it is? 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Your message will get sent right to me here. We'll talk about it next.

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0: Sherlock, sunny 102.3, the Valley's feel-good station.
1: Well, this is so cool. Bryan Adams extending his Roll with the Punches tour dates into next year. Close to a dozen shows booked already. Here he is now.

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0: 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Hey, Lori, here is your song request finally. Sorry it took so long.
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Up and Adam, it's a Tuesday. Let's get this day going with Hunter X Golden on Sunny.

0: Brock said it must have been love on Sunny 102.3 FM. We are the Valley's Feel Good Station. I'm Terry Ann. It's Tuesday, and we're going to see slightly warmer temperatures today. We'll see highs about 90. So still looking really good, though, got to say. We've got loads of stuff to talk about in trending, from American Horror Story, Rod Stewart, Billy Joel's big motorcycle collection, Sabrina Carpenter news, and more. We've got feel-good stories. There's food news. We're going to talk about busting out those Ragland teas. They're back again. And some coffee news that I'm really trying hard not to believe. It's all coming up this morning, plus great music. So don't go anywhere. It's Sunny 102.3.
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Do you have any Raglan tees in a drawer somewhere? Bust them out. They're popular again. We'll talk about them coming up after Billy Joel's Sunny 102.3.

0: That's Adele, Set Fire to the Rain on Sunny 102.3 FM. We are the Valley's Feel Good Station. I'm Terry Ann. It is Tuesday morning, and an old school favorite is making a comeback this fall. It's that baseball tee. Seriously, according to a Yahoo style report, Raglan tees, better known as baseball shirts with contrasting sleeves, are going to be one of the season's biggest throwback trends. And I've got to say, I've already been seeing them everywhere. They're being pitched as simple upgrades from the basic crew neck, adding a little more personality to everyday outfits. And the appeal is they hit the sweet spot for fall weather. 3/4 length sleeves work for those in-between days when it's too cool for a t-shirt, but a little warm for a sweater. Fashion experts say they pair easily with everything from wide leg jeans and skirts to barrel pants and ballet flats. So there you go. If you got a Raglan tee, bust it out. It's Sunny 102.3.
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Coming up, I am trying hard not to believe this. It's about coffee, and it's on the way. 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

0: 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We are the Valley's Feel Good Station. I'm Tyrianne. This is rough one. If you're a coffee fan like I am, apparently drinking coffee can interfere with your sleep, even one cup, any time of day, even in the morning. There's a Polish study that shows that coffee's caffeine content can disrupt shut-eye quality no matter when you drink it. Researchers found coffee reduces slow brainwave activities and makes your brain more alert, regardless of whether or not you're sleeping 8 hours. Your brain's still busier. The team didn't offer an opinion on whether you should cut back or stop drinking coffee, but it did say its effects vary from person to person, so it's important to take a good look at your energy levels throughout the day. Oh, thank goodness. I have pretty good energy levels, although it could be the 4 shots of espresso I have every morning. Just saying. 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

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Thanks for having us on this morning. 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

Sixpence None the Richer and Kiss Me on Sunny 102.3 FM. Coming up in trending, we got lots to talk about. American Horror Story, Billy Joel, Rod Stewart. It's all on the way. It's Sunny 102.3. Here's Bruno.

It's Justin Bieber, Daisy, Sunny 102.3 FM. Coming up, it's all good. Feel good stories to make you smile. This one is about a wildlife highway. It's so cool. It's coming up right now. Gloria Gaynor, Sunny 102.3.

That's Miley Cyrus Flowers, Sunny 102.3 FM. Coming up the tastiest time of the day. We got food news on the way. Coming up after Paul Young on Sunny 102.3.

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Terry Ann here. And don't forget that starting next Monday at 9 a.m., you're going to have 9 chances every weekday to win $1,000 cash. 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

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It's Sunny 102.3 FM. Coming up, we've got trending news, Taylor Swift, Sabrina Carpenter. Wait till you hear her new plans and what we've got coming for Christmas on the way. It's Sunny 102.3.

0: 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We are the Valley's feel-good station. I'm Tyrion. It is Tuesday. We're going to see beautiful weather today. Highs near 90. In case you missed our iHeartRadio Music Festival starting October 1st, you're going to be able to check out all the highlights on Disney Plus and Hulu. And that's not all. Some of music's biggest names are going to be helping us at iHeartRadio celebrate the holidays. It's the Jingle Ball Tour, and we've got Olivia Rodrigo, Hilary Duff, Ray, Alex Warren Somber. There are just a few of the acts that are going to be playing on the select shows of the 9-day tour, one of which will be in L.A. Ticket pre-sales start on the 29th today. General on sale start October 2nd. If you can't make it, it's okay because we're going to be able to watch it on ABC, Hulu, and Disney Plus. Yay! Now, Taylor's made MTV Awards history. During the awards on Sunday, she became the first recipient of the inaugural Artist Director Honors for her work behind the camera. And she says, out of 60 music videos, she directed and wrote 18, and she thanked her collaborators and team members before premiering the music video for Patient Zero, which, if you missed it, is stinking fabulous. It's a really good video. It's almost like a movie. I really liked it. Okay, lastly, we got to talk about Sabrina Carpenter. I got to say I'm super excited about this because Margaret Qualley and Sabrina Carpenter are joining Tom Holland in the upcoming Fred Astaire biopic. Now, Tom's going to play Fred Astaire. Margaret Qualley will play his sister and original dance partner, Adele Astaire. And Sabrina is going to play Ginger Rogers. I know, I'm so excited about that. He plans to do all of the dancing himself without doubles. Hopefully, Sabrina and Margaret do too. That'd be great. Sunny 102.3.
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0: That's Taylor Swift and Opalite on Sunny 102.3 FM. I am really trying hard to not believe this about coffee. We'll talk about it coming up after Michael. It's Sunny 102.3.
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0: 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Coming up in trending, we've got loads of stuff to talk about, from Rod Stewart to Billy Joel and American Horror Story. So don't go anywhere. It's coming up. 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

Alex Warren, Ordinary on Sunny 102.3 FM. It's All Good is on the way, and this is a story that's making animals very happy. It's coming up, Sunny 102.3.

Teddy Swims, Lose Control on Sunny 102.3 FM. Coming up, the tastiest time of the day. 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

0: That's Human League, Don't You Want Me, on Sunny 102.3 FM. We are the Valley's feel-good station. Terry Ann with you. It's Tuesday, and this is the tastiest time of the day. It's time for food news. Keep your eyes peeled next year because 7-Up is dropping that Miami Vice version of 7-Up, which is mixed with a strawberry daiquiri flavor plus creamy Pina Colada flavor, which sounds amazing, I gotta say. Philadelphia cream cheese has got a new flavor, and get ready for some spicy cream cheese. They're doing Mike's Hot Honey Whipped Cream Cheese. It's going to be joining their lineup as a permanent part of the lineup, so be checking that out. Thanksgiving, of course, is a home cook's Olympics. It culminates in the gold medal ceremony, which is all great food, but I think a lot of us really look forward to those leftover turkey sandwiches. And if you don't want to wait for those, well, head over to Firehouse Subs because it's Thanksgiving turkey subs is back. That's right. And you better get over there and get it before they're gone. And Popeyes, of course, they're known for their fried chicken, and that chicken's even in their jingle. But over the years, there's additional menu items that have taken center stage. They've got those great buttermilk biscuits. However, now they are finally bringing the side of buttermilk biscuits to the entree menu. They are combining that biscuit with a chicken sandwich. It's a hot honey chicken biscuit sandwich. And they're $5. Get them now for a limited time. I'll be right back. Sunny 102.3.
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We are the Valley's Feel Good Station. I'm Terry Ann. Coming up in trending, Taylor made history. Wait till you hear about Sabrina Carpenter's new role. And we've got something fun coming for the holidays. It's all on the way. It's Sunny 102.3.

Mariah Carey, Always Be My Baby. Sunny 102.3 FM. When it comes to fashion, everything old is new again. We'll talk about it coming up. Here's Ed Sheeran, Sunny 102.3. I found

Richard Marx right here waiting. Sunny 102.3 FM. I am trying so hard not to believe this story about coffee. We'll talk about it coming up after Sabrina Carpenter on Sunny 102.3.

0: Sabrina Carpenter Espresso on Sunny 102.3 FM. We are the Valley's Feel Good Station. I'm Terry Ann. This is something I'm trying not to believe. Drinking coffee can interfere with your sleep, even just one cup if you drink it in the morning. It seems a study says that coffee's caffeine content can actually disrupt your shut-eye quality, no matter when you drink it. They found that coffee reduces slow brain wave activity throughout the day and makes your brain more alert, regardless of whether you're having it in the morning or not. And if you're getting 8 hours of sleep, that is still not the best sign because your brain still may be more active. So what they say is see how you feel. Take a good look at your energy levels throughout the day, even if you are sleeping 8 hours a night. See if maybe you're kind of tired and maybe reduce your caffeine intake. That's going to be tough for me to do. I drink like 4 espressos a day. Yeah, I'm not changing my ways. It's Sunny 102.3.
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That's Gautier, somebody that I used to know. It's Sunny 102.3 FM, the Valley's Feel Good Station. I'm Terry Ann. It's that time. I got to get out of here. Christina's coming up next. She's got lots of great music to keep you going through your Tuesday workday. So stay safe. And I will catch you back here bright and early tomorrow morning. Yourself, Sunny 102.3.

Bon Jovi. You Give Love a Bad Name. Their first number one hit song dropped in August of 1986. And you know that song was written in the basement of Richie Sambora's parents' house in New Jersey. True story there. It's Christina in the Midday on Sunny 102.3, the Valley's feel-good station.

Sunny 102.3. I love Kelly Clarkson. I think she's so funny and so real. She really wanted this talent to choose her on The Voice the other night to be on her team. And the girl compliments Kelly in long hair. She goes, I really love the long hair on you. Kelly goes, they're clip-ons. She unclips it. She says, here, it's yours. It's yours. If you please pick me. It was funny.

0: Maroon 5. Adam Levine is back on The Voice, too, by the way, if you didn't know. Sunny 102.3, the Valley's feel-good station. I'm loving The Voice right now. I think the whole vibe between all of them is really good. And it's really vibing really well. You have Queen Latifah, who's coming out of the box doing so good. People are choosing her team like right away. Riley Green, he's so funny in it. He's from the country world. Adam Levine is back and Kelly Clarkson. So I'm loving it. I think it's going to be a really great season if you want to check it out. Miley Cyrus, congratulations to Miley. She has achieved her first number one album on the Billboard 200 in over a decade with her latest studio album. So the album debuted at the top spot, which, just to give you an idea what that means, 61,000 equivalent album units sold in the first week. Congrats to Miley. It's a party in the USA coming up.
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102.3, the Valley's feel-good station. Shaboozy was at the VMAs on Sunday night, and he performed Cowgirl inside of a Western Saloon stage design. So kind of fitting, since it all started with this song right here, a bar song on Sunny 102.3.

Sunny 102.3. Taylor Swift won the video of the year Sunday night at MTV's Video Music Awards. Her hair is looking a little darker. She looked beautiful. She looked amazing. Sunny 102.3, the Valley's feel-good station.

102.3. It is a sunny kind of Tuesday today. We're going to warm up. We're going to get up to about 91 today. We have a high of 92 coming your way tomorrow in Modesto.

102.3, the Valley's Feel Good Station. So on Sunday at the 2026 MTV Video Music Awards, George Michael was honored with an all-star musical tribute. I have George Michael's Faith coming up.

'Cause I gotta have faith. Sunny 102.3. It is the Valley's Feel Good Station. So coming up, Sabrina Carpenter has been tapped to play an old Hollywood legend on screen. I'll get you caught up.

102.3, the Valley's Feel-Good Station. So Madonna dominated the VMAs this year. And you know the TV ratings hit an 11-year high with Madonna and Taylor Swift front and center at the VMAs Sunday night? Yes. I think we all enjoyed seeing Madonna back. It's Madonna. I saw them take a picture together. I never realized how drastically different they are in height.

money, that $1,000. So put us on a preset on that iHeartRadio app so you are ready. Coming around the corner, I'll tell you what's going to be coming to theaters for us. Remember Rocky? Yes, the 50th anniversary is right around the corner. I'll give you more details on the way next on Sunny 102.3.

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I hope you are feeling good. The weekend, he was feeling great. When he had his tour, he said he felt so much love from the audience. He decided to keep his moniker The Weeknd because, you know, he was considering changing his name. He felt like that chapter was done, and we thought we were going to be calling him Abel, his real name, for a minute, but he decided to keep The Weeknd a little longer anyway. Sunny 102.3, The Valley's feel-good station, Blinding Lights.

102.3. Are we gearing up for all the October festivities? 24 years strong, Fantasy Farms has been going on in Patterson, Corn Maze Petting Zoo. This year they have a scarecrow design contest going on. And then we have Dutch Hollow Farms in Modesto opening up here in a couple of days, October 2nd. It's also a big popular one. Sunny 102.3.

0: Maui's Feel Good Station is Sunny 102.3. So I just mentioned October has all of these, you know, farms opening up, lots of October activities. And Jeff says he looks forward to October every year because of his part-time job. Why? What do you do?
1: Working at a haunted house.
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0: 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Sunny 102.3, it's Christina in your midday. Lionel Richie there, who just recently underwent a common heart procedure following multiple health scares. And despite all of that, he officially confirmed he will still return as a judge for season 25 on American Idol. His family, though, they say they will not let him work himself into an early grave. So, good family there. All right, Alanis Morissette is on the way. Justin Bieber's Daisy's coming up for you while you work on Sunny 102.3.
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Today's National Coffee Day today. Yeah, a lot of different coffee sellers are offering up some deals to help you get through the day, too. So if you are in the mood for a little pick-me-up in the afternoon,

Sunny 102.3, the Valley's Feel Good Station. Madonna had a big night on Sunday night at the VMA. So good to see her back. Now, coming up right around the corner, did you ever have a thought about what kind of job would you do if things did not work out at your current job? Turns out, it's a pretty common thought, and you're going to be surprised. Big percentage of the people are doing this right now. We'll find out what it is coming up here next on Sunny 102.3, the Valley's Feel Good Station.

Sunny 102.3. You know that 80s trend where everybody was posting pictures of what I would look like in the 80s, and you posted yourself in the 80s? Mine looked just like that, like I should be flash dancing. In fact, I felt like it looked too familiar. And then some of my classmates said that looked just like you back then.

0: 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Now, if you don't normally have a second cup of coffee, but you're feeling like a second cup of Joe today, today would be the day. It's National Coffee Day. Do you drink coffee?
1: Oh, me, yeah, a little bit.
0: Yeah, I do a lot of it. Probably not good.

0: the Valley's Feel Good Station, Sunny 102.3. So I read that Taylor Swift and Madonna had crazy, outrageous requests for MTV's Video Music Awards. Paid off, I'll say. If they had to pay a lot to make them happy, well, they also had a big boost in ratings for Sunday night's show. So hopefully it all works out. All right, coming up around the corner, I got Kenny Loggins. Let's get footloose on Sunny 102.3, the Valley's Feel Good Station.
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1: I'm Jeff Stevens. 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
1: I'm Jeff Stevens. 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I'll tell you coming up in about 7 minutes. 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

Sunny 102.3, the Valley's feel-good station. I'm Jeff Stevens saying hi to Mary. 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She also has us as the number one preset now on the iHeartRadio app. Thank you so much, Mary.

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0: Turlock, sunny 102.3, the Valley's Feel Good Station.
1: A little bit after 4 o'clock on your Monday afternoon, I'm Jeff Stevens. Well, we are just about to October, officially on Thursday. Halloween fast approaching, and we are ready to drop down some big-time money this year. I'll tell you how much coming up in about 7 minutes.

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1: 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All those amazing highlights from our iHeartRadio Music Festival in Vegas, presented by Capital One. About a week and a half ago, you'll be able to watch the 90-minute special on Disney Plus and Hulu, and that drops this coming Thursday.

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1: I'm Jeff Stevens. We're just about to our good news story of the day, and this involves a teen officer saving a sanitation worker after a freak accident. Next.

0: Starting Monday, you could grab $1,000 to tuck away in savings or blow it all on a shopping spree. Listen and win with the Workday Payday.
1: The Valley's feel-good station, Sunny 102.3.